0: In the evening when I close my eyes, you're still the only one I want to cling to. You're the last thought on my mind.
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3: Good. I know one thing going home. Okay, that's a little pitchy. But we can put it on YouTube. How about that?

This is for the outcast, so lost control, no one knows. Sing it for the can't go back, sing it for the broken past.

brothers and sisters. I want to welcome you back to life. Back to the one that can make your next chapter

I'm like the brother of the prodigal, who turned his nose and puffed his chest. He didn't run off like his brother, but his soul was just as dead.

you found me. I'm amazed by where I stand. Your cross is the proof. The love made the first move.